Attention, all ladies. The Candyman is on the prowl. And for those that want to get busy, you got to speak up now.

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I thought that music mattered. But does it not? Not compared to how people matter.

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3: Yeah, Notorious B.I.G.
2: Hell no. We gonna do this for a gang-banging thug that never seen it coming.
3: Yeah, Tupac Shakur.
2: Nah, bitch. I'm talking about motherfucking Falco and shit.
3: What? 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
1: Hey Pac-Man, what's up?
2: Me, you bitches, I'm high on crack. Want a freebase?
1: No, Pac-Man, drugs are bad.
0: Nope, can't help you, man.
2: But

0: money. 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What the fuck, fuck, fuck, fuck, fuck, fuck, fuck. What the fuck, fuck, fuck, fuck, fuck, fuck, fuck, fuck.
1: Radio Planeta.

DJ Dandres. Another one busts the dust. Another one busts the dust. Ow! Another one busts the dust. Hey, hey! Another one busts.

When I came to Spain and I saw people partying, I thought to myself, what the fuck? All

0: 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What the fuck, fuck, fuck, fuck, fuck, fuck, fuck. What the fuck, fuck, fuck, fuck, fuck, fuck, fuck, fuck.
1: Radio Planeta.